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1: It's the Disco Queen in 1975. Never can say goodbye. This

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1: 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You're the only one who can make me feel this way.

1936, Salzburg, January 27th, Wolfgang Amadeus is born. 1761, at the age of 5, Amadeus begins composing. 1773, he writes his first piano concerto. 1782, Wolfgang Amadeus Mozart marries Constance Weber. 1784, Wolfgang Amadeus Mozart becomes a Freemason. 1791, Mozart composes the magic flute.

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3: 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I'll leave that to others.

The biggest unanswered question is, where is the money? Where is the money? The president has yet to address the issue of money.

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1: It's Mr. 305 checking in for the remix. You know they had that 75 Street Brazil. Well, this year's gonna be called Caiocho. Que hola, gata. Que hola, omega.

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Acesse o nosso site www.estudioafm.com. I wanna know what you're thinking. There are some things you can't hide. I wanna know.